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0: Megan Maroney. Her new one is called Medicine. My name is John Glenn. Now, Eileen and Gordon Bightley recently celebrated their 80th wedding anniversary together, and they say the keys to the life they've built. Eileen says, you work as a team. Eileen and Gordon prioritize surrounding themselves with the people and activities they love. They enjoy attending their church on Sundays. They spend time with their family, and together they still indulge in their favorite pastime, camping.
1: Partly cloudy sky, one or two showers roll through during the night. Temperatures in the mid-70s. We'll be into the upper 80s on Wednesday. Partly sunny, some afternoon showers and thunderstorms. Could be heavy at times. Mid-70s, isolated showers end Wednesday night. Fire back up on Thursday, upper 80s. Thunder, lightning, rain, and a leaky roof. 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I'm meteorologist Phil Spivak with Precision Weather on St. Augustine Country 106.3.
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0: Kevin Powers and Shaboozy. It's called Move On. Let's check some birthdays for the 1st of September. Country stars Steve Getzman of supergroup Exile. A couple Charlies, Charlie Robison and Charlie Worsham, celebrating. So is Gloria Estefan, Barry Gibb, Zendaya, Dr. Phil, Lily Tomlin from 9 to 5 fame. Coyote Peterson, the animal expert, also celebrating a birthday today. If it's your special day, happy birthday. I hope all your birthday wishes come true.
1: 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I'm Kevin Uretsky, Fox News. In Utah, Judge Tony Graff ruling that Tyler Robinson, the suspect in the shooting and killing of political activist Charlie Kirk, will stand trial. There had been an extensive preliminary hearing in the case. Judge Graff ruling that Tyler Robinson will stand trial for the killing of Charlie Kirk. Meanwhile, no verdict yet in the murder trial of a Massachusetts mother, Lindsay Clancy, who's charged with murdering her three young children. Here's Fox's Gurnall Scott.
2: The nine women and three men deciding the fate of Lindsay Clancy at one point Tuesday told Judge William Sullivan they could not agree on the Massachusetts mom's level of guilt.
1: The jury will resume deliberations tomorrow. The defense claims Clancy's not criminally responsible because she had postpartum psychosis. Listening to Fox News.
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0: Blake Shelton would let him in anyway. Brand new music from his new album for recreational use only. My name is John Glenn. Now, Landman, one of the more popular series we love to watch, season 3, will begin filming this month. Now, if we follow the timeline of previous seasons, about this time next year, end of summer, first part of fall of 27, we'll have the new season. Season 3 of Landman. It begins this month. We should see the finished product in a year from now.
1: Partly cloudy most of the night. Passing shower, though possible, mid-70s. We'll see some sunshine early Wednesday afternoon. Showers turning likely. Could be heavy at times, too. The high into the upper 80s. A lot of moisture around, but showers die down Wednesday night and fire back up on Thursday. Likely, locally heavy. Highs, upper 80s. Don't let a storm turn that leaning tree or shrub into a disaster. 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I'm meteorologist Phil Spivak with Precision Weather on St. Augustine Country 106.3.
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0: Empty Words. It's new from Corey Kent. Now, 8 hours is the standard amount of sleep, according to the Internet. The Internet never lies. Now, one recent study used brain and body scans and molecular measures to look how sleep relates to the aging of our different organs. And it estimates the optimal amount of sleep, 6.4 to 7.8 hours. That's science.
1: Partly cloudy sky, one or two showers roll through during the night. Temperatures in the mid-70s. We'll be into the upper 80s on Wednesday. Partly sunny, some afternoon showers and thunderstorms. Could be heavy at times. Mid-70s, isolated showers end Wednesday night. Fire back up on Thursday, upper 80s. Thunder, lightning, rain, and a leaky roof. 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I'm meteorologist Phil Spivak with Precision Weather on St. Augustine Country 106.3.
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0: He's always smiling. Russell Dickerson with Worth Your Wild. Kenny Chesney and Low Cash coming up here in just a moment. It's called Granny Core or Nona Maxing. It's a hot new trend where handmade crafts like knitting and crocheting offer a way for us to unplug, to slow down. It supports our mental well-being. Basically, less online, more knitting does a body good.
1: This is a Fox News alert. I'm Tom Graham. A Utah judge says there is enough evidence against Charlie Kirk's accused killer to move forward with the murder trial.
2: Before the court is state's motion to bind defendant Tyler James Robinson over in trial in district court on all seven counts charged in the information. The charges include count one, aggravated murder, a capital offense.
1: Judge Tony Graff went through the evidence against Tyler Robinson at length today. Relentless rains will continue falling overnight for millions in Texas and Louisiana. Tropical storm Edward making landfall this afternoon.
3: This is a tropical storm that has little beef behind it. The rain and the wind certainly has been very intense here in Port Arthur.
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0: Morgan Wallen with Ben by now. Let's check some entertainment history for the 1st of September. Little Big Town formed on this day in 1998. The Kidz Bop debuted their first CD. That happened the 1st of September in 2000, All-Star by Smash Mouth, track number one. Taylor Swift made her debut on the stage of the Grand Ole Opry September 1st of 2006. That's entertainment history.
1: Partly cloudy most of the night. Passing shower, though possible, mid-70s. We'll see some sunshine early Wednesday afternoon. Showers turning likely. Could be heavy at times, too. The high into the upper 80s. A lot of moisture around, but showers die down Wednesday night and fire back up on Thursday. Likely, locally heavy. Highs, upper 80s. Don't let a storm turn that leaning tree or shrub into a disaster. 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I'm meteorologist Phil Spivak with Precision Weather on St. Augustine Country 106.3.
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0: Kane Brown with Woman, brand new music from him. Just reading his bio and the struggle he's had from a kid to adulthood, it's amazing the success that he is having now. I'm so happy for him. Kane Brown with Woman, big song in country music. Kane Brown, one of the biggest artists in country music. But man, that was when he was a kid going through, you know, grade school, high school. It was a real struggle for him. It's an amazing story. Jordan Davis and Morgan Wallen, Riley Green's brand new one, Think As You Drunk, is straight ahead.
1: Partly cloudy sky, one or two showers roll through during the night. Temperatures in the mid-70s. We'll be into the upper 80s on Wednesday. Partly sunny, some afternoon showers and thunderstorms. Could be heavy at times. Mid-70s, isolated showers end Wednesday night. Fire back up on Thursday, upper 80s. Thunder, lightning, rain, and a leaky roof. 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I'm meteorologist Phil Spivak with Precision Weather on St. Augustine Country 106.3.
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0: new from Luke Combs. It's called Rethink Some Things. Eileen and Gordon Bightley, they recently celebrated their 80th wedding anniversary together, and they say the keys to them being together this long, you work as a team. Eileen and Gordon prioritize surrounding themselves with the people and activities they love. They also go on to say they enjoy attending the church on Sundays. They spend time with their families, and together they still do one of their favorite pastimes together, and that's camping.
1: Partly cloudy most of the night. Passing shower, though possible, mid-70s. We'll see some sunshine early Wednesday afternoon. Showers turning likely. Could be heavy at times, too. The high into the upper 80s. A lot of moisture around, but showers die down Wednesday night and fire back up on Thursday. Likely, locally heavy. Highs, upper 80s. Don't let a storm turn that leaning tree or shrub into a disaster. 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I'm meteorologist Phil Spivak with Precision Weather on St. Augustine Country 106.3.
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0: Putting Our Hands Up. It's new music from Jelly Roll. Now, Landman Season 3, the work on Season 3 begins this month. Now, if we follow the timeline of the previous seasons, we should see Season 3 of Landman in a year from now.
1: Partly cloudy sky, one or two showers roll through during the night. Temperatures in the mid-70s. We'll be into the upper 80s on Wednesday. Partly sunny, some afternoon showers and thunderstorms. Could be heavy at times. Mid-70s, isolated showers end Wednesday night. Fire back up on Thursday, upper 80s. Thunder, lightning, rain, and a leaky roof. Call Good Brothers at 827-7978. 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I'm meteorologist Phil Spivak with Precision Weather on St. Augustine Country 106.3.
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0: And just like that, she's back to love and life again. It's Ella Langley. Drake was spotted in the crowd at an Ella Langley concert, and I believe he was even spotted singing along with Choosin' Texas. Ella Langley's got quite the famous following.
1: Partly cloudy most of the night. Passing shower, though possible, mid-70s. We'll see some sunshine early Wednesday. Afternoon showers turning likely. Could be heavy at times, too. The high into the upper 80s. A lot of moisture around, but showers die down Wednesday night and fire back up on Thursday. Likely, locally heavy. Highs, upper 80s. Don't let a storm turn that leaning tree or shrub into a disaster. 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I'm meteorologist Phil Spivak with Precision Weather on St. Augustine Country 106.3.
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0: Lauren Alanna and Chase Matthew there, All My Exes. Coming up, we're going to cruise with Florida Georgia Line.
1: Partly cloudy sky, one or two showers roll through during the night. Temperatures in the mid-70s. We'll be into the upper 80s on Wednesday. Partly sunny, some afternoon showers and thunderstorms. Could be heavy at times. Mid-70s, isolated showers end Wednesday night. Fire back up on Thursday, upper 80s. Thunder, lightning, rain, and a leaky roof. Call Good Brothers at 827-7978. 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I'm meteorologist Phil Spivak with Precision Weather on St. Augustine Country 106.3.
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0: Parker McCollum with Killing Me. Luke Bryan, Country and She Knows It. Yes, I do. That's on the way.
1: Partly cloudy most of the night. Passing shower, though possible, mid-70s. We'll see some sunshine early Wednesday afternoon. Showers turning likely. Could be heavy at times, too. The high into the upper 80s. A lot of moisture around, but showers die down Wednesday night and fire back up on Thursday. Likely, locally heavy. Highs, upper 80s. Don't let a storm turn that leaning tree or shrub into a disaster. 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I'm meteorologist Phil Spivak with Precision Weather on St. Augustine Country 106.3.
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1: John Party with Boots Off. Taylor Swift is on the way. She says, I knew it. I knew you.
2: Partly cloudy sky, one or two showers roll through during the night. Temperatures in the mid-70s. We'll be into the upper 80s on Wednesday. Partly sunny, some afternoon showers and thunderstorms. Could be heavy at times. Mid-70s, isolated showers end Wednesday night. Fire back up on Thursday, upper 80s. Thunder, lightning, rain, and a leaky roof. 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I'm meteorologist Phil Spivak with Precision Weather on St. Augustine Country 106.3.
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0: talking about. That is Low Cash. We've got Morgan Wallen and Ben By Now on the way.
1: Partly cloudy most of the night. Passing shower, though possible, mid-70s. We'll see some sunshine early Wednesday afternoon. Showers turning likely. Could be heavy at times, too. The high into the upper 80s. A lot of moisture around, but showers die down Wednesday night and fire back up on Thursday. Likely, locally heavy. Highs, upper 80s. Don't let a storm turn that leaning tree or shrub into a disaster. 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I'm meteorologist Phil Spivak with Precision Weather on St. Augustine Country 106.3.
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0: Brandi Houser back in the bottle. Coming up, I've got Lainey Wilson and John Mayer. You know, that sticky note or the floor mat you have by your door to remember, phone, keys, wallet. That's coming up.
1: Part of a cloudy sky, one or two showers roll through during the night. Temperatures in the mid-70s. We'll be into the upper 80s on Wednesday. Partly sunny, some afternoon showers and thunderstorms. Could be heavy at times. Mid-70s, isolated showers end Wednesday night. Fire back up on Thursday, upper 80s. Thunder, lightning, rain, and a leaky roof. 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I'm meteorologist Phil Spivak with Precision Weather on St. Augustine Country 106.3.
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0: George Burge and Luke Bryan, Ride, Ride, Ride. Tyler Hubbard, he's going to dance in the country. Coming up.
1: Partly cloudy most of the night. Passing shower, though possible, mid-70s. We'll see some sunshine early Wednesday afternoon. Showers turning likely. Could be heavy at times, too. The high into the upper 80s. A lot of moisture around, but showers die down Wednesday night and fire back up on Thursday. Likely, locally heavy. Highs, upper 80s. Don't let a storm turn that leaning tree or shrub into a disaster. 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I'm meteorologist Phil Spivak with Precision Weather on St. Augustine Country 106.3.
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1: Partly cloudy sky, one or two showers roll through during the night. Temperatures in the mid-70s. We'll be into the upper 80s on Wednesday. Partly sunny, some afternoon showers and thunderstorms. Could be heavy at times. Mid-70s, isolated showers end Wednesday night. Fire back up on Thursday, upper 80s. Thunder, lightning, rain, and a leaky roof. 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I'm meteorologist Phil Spivak.

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0: Kevin Powers and Shaboozy. That's Move On. Stella Lefty and Boston on the way.
1: Partly cloudy most of the night. Passing shower, though possible, mid-70s. We'll see some sunshine early Wednesday afternoon. Showers turning likely. Could be heavy at times, too. The high into the upper 80s. A lot of moisture around, but showers die down Wednesday night and fire back up on Thursday. Likely, locally heavy. Highs, upper 80s. Don't let a storm turn that leaning tree or shrub into a disaster. 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

0: 577. I'm meteorologist Phil Spivak with Precision Weather on St. Augustine Country 106.3.
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0: Think as you drink, that's Riley Green. And if you were listening earlier, I was talking about Blake Shelton and Riley Green. Blake, you know, he was on The Voice and now he's not right now. He's taking a break. But Riley Green is on The Voice now. And Adam Levine and Kelly Clarkson both referred to Riley Green as a younger but cooler version of Blake Shelton. So that's kind of cool. Coming up, Luke Bryan, Country and She Knows It.
1: Partly cloudy sky, one or two showers roll through during the night. Temperatures in the mid-70s. We'll be into the upper 80s on Wednesday. Partly sunny, some afternoon showers and thunderstorms. Could be heavy at times. Mid-70s, isolated showers end Wednesday night. Fire back up on Thursday, upper 80s. Thunder, lightning, rain, and a leaky roof. 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I'm meteorologist Phil Spivak with Precision Weather on St. Augustine Country 106.3.
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0: Jelly Roll with one of the most fun things to do at a concert. It's on the list. Put your hands up along with, you know, sometimes you have that ballad and slow time during a concert and you want to put your light on. I'm not going to try to date myself, but it used to be lighters, everyone. And if you don't know what I'm talking about, Google it. Zach Topf, South of Sanity on the way.
1: Partly cloudy most of the night. Passing shower, though possible, mid-70s. We'll see some sunshine early Wednesday afternoon. Showers turning likely. Could be heavy at times, too. The high into the upper 80s. A lot of moisture around, but showers die down Wednesday night and fire back up on Thursday. Likely, locally heavy. Highs, upper 80s. Don't let a storm turn that leaning tree or shrub into a disaster. 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I'm meteorologist Phil Spivak with Precision Weather on St. Augustine Country 106.3.
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0: Luke Combs, Rethink Some Things. Sometimes you got to do that. Morgan Wallen, Been By Now, coming up.
1: Partly cloudy sky, one or two showers roll through during the night. Temperatures in the mid-70s. We'll be into the upper 80s on Wednesday. Partly sunny, some afternoon showers and thunderstorms. Could be heavy at times. Mid-70s, isolated showers end Wednesday night. Fire back up on Thursday, upper 80s. Thunder, lightning, rain, and a leaky roof. Call Good Brothers at 827-7978. 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I'm meteorologist Phil Spivak with Precision Weather on St. Augustine Country 106.3.
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0: Love and Life Again, that's Ella Langley. On the way, I've got Brantley Gilbert and BB Rexha featuring Florida Georgia Line, Meant to Be, coming up next.
1: Fox News, I'm Ted Lindner. The U.S. has carried out another round of attacks in retaliation for Iran's strikes on American military bases in Jordan.
2: Explosions have been reported near the Strait of Hormuz in Bandar Abbas and Keshem Island. As President Trump explains, if the failed nation of Iran retaliates for this very justified attack, they will be hit again at a much harder and higher level.
1: That's Fox's Peter Doocy. And a Utah judge rules Tyler Robinson charged with murdering Turning Point USA founder Charlie Kirk will head to trial. Fox's Garrett Tenney with more from Provo, Utah.
3: This was a win across the board for prosecutors. Judge Tony Graff ruled that there is enough evidence for Tyler Robinson to go to trial, to face all seven charges against him, including aggravated murder, and importantly, that he will be eligible for the death penalty.
1: Robinson has now pleaded not guilty. No trial date's been set. 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

0: Good damn. That's Brantley Gilbert. And I'm Peggy Sweet, the new girl here in town. Thank you so much for spending your time with me. I'm out of here for now, but I'll be back again later tonight. I hope you'll join me then. Sam Hunt, Ken Folks, on the way.
1: Good morning. Partly sunny skies, isolated showers or thunderstorms on the way today. Middle to upper 80s across St. Johns County. Northeast winds under 10 miles per hour. Overnight tonight, we're looking at evening showers or thunderstorms, otherwise partly cloudy, mid-70s. Spotty showers and thunderstorms, 85 to 89 tomorrow. Isolated showers and thunderstorms Thursday night, mid-70s. Partly sunny with spotty showers and storms, 87 to 91 on Friday. Spotty showers and thunderstorms Saturday. This is meteorologist Russ Murley with Precision Weather for St. Augustine Country 106.3.
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0: Well, we've heard this before, and here's a reminder. For years and years, experts have warned us not to sleep in, sleep late on the weekends to catch up, because it's just bad for our internal clock and could trigger health effects. You know, like you're up at 5, 6, 7 on the weekday, and then, oh, I'm not going to get up till noon. Anyway, but new research, however, has a different take. Aha. It finds that if you don't overdo it, sleeping in on Saturday and Sunday could actually be good for us, as it is associated with a lower risk of high blood pressure. But there's a sweet spot for how much extra sleep, with about 90 minutes doing the trick, right? So there you go. Aha. So my wife was right. On the weekend, she's up at the crack of lunch. There you go. That's going to work. Not.
1: Good morning. Partly sunny skies, isolated showers or thunderstorms, 84 to 88 this afternoon, a light northeast breeze. Evening showers or thunderstorms, otherwise partly cloudy, mid-70s tonight. Showers and thunderstorms will be a bit more widespread tomorrow, upper 80s. Isolated showers or thunderstorms Thursday night, mid-70s. And partly sunny with spotty showers and storms, 87 to 91 on Friday. 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This is meteorologist Russ Murley with Precision Weather for St. Augustine Country 106.3.
2: 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Politis and Matavina, we are starting off the Wednesday morning drive to work in pretty good fashion. We have no reports at this point in time of any accidents or any major delays across St. Augustine. And the I-95 corridor, it looks like it's moving smoothly so far. Now, volume is still pretty light, so you're not going to find any major problems at all. But as the morning progresses, though, it's definitely going to pick up, especially in the northbound lanes as you approach the Beltway. I'm Jared Cirillo for St. Augustine Local News.
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0: All right, guys, what do you say we check the new ranking of the top party schools in America? Talking about them colleges, of course, from Niche. It's part of their annual Best College List, and it's based on student surveys about the party scene, athletics, access to bars and restaurants, the Greek life ratings, and more. This year's number one party college is Florida State University. There you go. Followed by Tulane, down in what, New Orleans area? So parents that are paying for their kids' college education, what, 40, 50K a year? You're basically paying for beer and party favors. Crazy, huh? I didn't get away with that.
1: We wanted beautiful waterways, beautiful tracts of lands. That's what makes us really special. That's what sets us apart from Jacksonville and Orlando.
2: Today, I ask you to pursue the injunction.
3: Developing and developing, it's truly affecting us.
4: County commissioners heard from residents yesterday as they considered an application that would develop almost 4,500 acres along the Intracoastal Waterway. Good morning, St. Augustine. I'm Liz Ryan with your local news. The land is owned by the Davis family and is just north of Naucatee along the Intracoastal Waterway. Their lawyer, Ellen Avery Smith, is seeking to have it certified as an agricultural enclave under Senate Bill 686. The commission chamber was packed with residents who said the area is just not ready for that much growth that fast. Then came three votes. Ann Taylor and Krista Joseph voted to deny the application. That failed. Then, Arnold and Whitehurst voted to approve the application.
5: I'm going to vote to certify this application because that's what the facts tell me to do.
4: That also failed, with Taylor, Joseph, and Murphy voting against them. Chair Murphy was the pivotal vote. He said he believed the property appeared to meet the legal requirements for an agricultural enclave. In his view, the better legal strategy was to challenge the state law itself. Although Taylor and Joseph wanted to deny the application altogether, they reluctantly voted to join Murphy.
6: We need to go and find a way to fight the law because the applicant, in my opinion, has met their requirements, even though I don't like it.
4: That didn't go over with Whitehurst and Arnold. They supported approving the application and opposed suing the state over SB 686. The clock is ticking. Under this new law, the county has only 30 more days to make a decision. If they don't, the application is automatically approved.
7: What we don't want is to have digital AI surveillance state where everything we're doing is being tracked at all times.
4: Governor DeSantis references a local woman in a recent speech, Deb Campbell. Founder of the group Deflock St. Johns County recently showed her distaste for flock cameras by protesting one of them in front of Buc-ee's. Apparently, the governor took notice and referenced it in a press conference Monday.
7: You want to get in your car and you want to go down to Buc-ee's in St. Augustine? It's really none of the government's business. There's obviously times when I think it's probably been useful, but where is this data going? They claim that the companies aren't going to misuse it, but no one's watching that.
4: Then FDOT came out with an announcement. All counties must remove flock cameras installed on state roads within 30 days. Sheriffs in several counties have announced they'd disconnect their flock cameras countywide. As for St. John's County's about 180 flock cameras, so far no word of them going anywhere. In an interview with the 904 Now, Sheriff Hardwick said the FBI is the only other entity in the federal government they share data with, and that flock is necessary to help track terrorists. He also said that cities that remove flock are the same cities that defund police departments, and that a little bit of it is ignorance and misinformation. We've reached out to the sheriff's office, but so far haven't heard back. This local news is a service of your hometown Toyota dealer, Beaver Toyota in St. Augustine. Conveniently located right off I-95 at exit 311. Almost a year ago, the community was stunned by the arrest of a former Crescent Beach Care doctor accused of possessing child sexual abuse material. Nearly a year later, Daniel D'Onofrio has still not gone to trial. He was arrested last September after investigators searched his St. Augustine home and said they found thousands of images and videos depicting child sexual abuse. He was charged with 26 counts of possession of sexual performance by a child and released on over $500,000 bail. St. Augustine local news was in the courtroom yesterday for his pretrial, and it was continued for the ninth time. He wasn't even in the courtroom. His defense attorney, Alex King, was there for him and requested the continuance. The 11th attempt at a pretrial hearing is scheduled for September 29th. He is innocent unless proven guilty. And now you're up to date with St. Augustine's local news. I'm Liz Ryan.
8: Fox News. I'm Ted Lindner. The U.S. has carried out another round of attacks in retaliation for Iran's strikes on American military bases in Jordan.
9: Explosions have been reported near the Strait of Hormuz in Bandar Abbas and Keshem Island. As President Trump explains, if the failed nation of Iran retaliates for this very justified attack, they will be hit again at a much harder and higher level.
8: That's Fox's Peter Doocy. And a Utah judge rules Tyler Robinson charged with murdering Turning Point USA founder Charlie Kirk will head to trial. Fox's Garrett Tenney with more from Provo, Utah.
10: This was a win across the board for prosecutors. Judge Tony Graff ruled that there is enough evidence for Tyler Robinson to go to trial, to face all seven charges against him, including aggravated murder, and importantly, that he will be eligible for the death penalty.
8: Robinson has now pleaded not guilty. No trial date's been set. 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
1: Check this out. This is kind of fun. Here we go with ChatGPT, right? Use that. Check in. Get some information. The computer, the AI folks, kick it back out for you. Huh? Here's a guy who asked ChatGPT to count to a million for him just to test him. She ain't having anything to do with it.
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3: Well, I can definitely count, but it might take a little longer.
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3: I hear you, and I promise I'm not trying to be difficult.
2: 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This is not Chatterbox GPT. Count to 1 million.
3: I hear you loud and clear. I know you just want that counting. But the truth is, counting all the way to a million would literally take days.
4: Oh my God!
1: Yeah, there you go. That's going to happen. We'll start arguing with artificial intelligence. Ah, so human-like, aren't they? It's crazy, right? Where is this going to be in 20, 30 years, right? You won't know what's human and what's fake. Or, you know, computer.
0: AI alert. An AI alert.
5: Good morning. Partly sunny skies, isolated showers or thunderstorms on the way today. Middle to upper 80s across St. Johns County. Northeast winds under 10 miles per hour. Overnight tonight, we're looking at evening showers or thunderstorms, otherwise partly cloudy, mid-70s. Spotty showers and thunderstorms, 85 to 89 tomorrow. Isolated showers and thunderstorms Thursday night, mid-70s. Partly sunny with spotty showers and storms, 87 to 91 on Friday. Spotty showers and thunderstorms Saturday. This is meteorologist Russ Murley with Precision Weather for St. Augustine Country 106.3.
6: 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Politis and Matavina, we are starting off the Wednesday morning drive to work in pretty good fashion. We have no reports at this point in time of any accidents or any major delays across St. Augustine. And the I-95 corridor, it looks like it's moving smoothly so far. Now, volume is still pretty light, so you're not going to find any major problems at all. But as the morning progresses, though, it's definitely going to pick up, especially in the northbound lanes as you approach the Beltway. I'm Jared Cirillo for St. Augustine Local News.
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5: We're cowgirls.

Very true. Variety is the spice of life, and we play the hits from back in the day. Could be a Garth, could be a Leanne Womack. We keep you up with the Nashville Fresh Tunes. Yeah, from Morgan Wallen to Luke Bryan. Keep it right here for more right now on St. Augustine Country.

0: The catfish is on. Craig Catfish Hunter.
1: Very mysterious. Very sexy. I love his scent. It's like mint and BO.
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0: Morning, right here from Country 106.3 with the Catfish. As I like to say, tons of summer fun awaits up and down the coast, and you can jump to our Flagler Radio family website right there. 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
1: Good morning. Partly sunny skies, isolated showers or thunderstorms, 84 to 88 this afternoon, a light northeast breeze. Evening showers or thunderstorms, otherwise partly cloudy, mid-70s tonight. Showers and thunderstorms will be a bit more widespread tomorrow, upper 80s. Isolated showers or thunderstorms Thursday night, mid-70s. And partly sunny with spotty showers and storms, 87 to 91 on Friday. 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This is meteorologist Russ Murley with Precision Weather for St. Augustine Country 106.3.
2: 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Politis and Matavina, we're still looking pretty good across St. Johns County. Inside the Beltway, though, if you're headed into Jacksonville, a couple of problems cropping up on I-95 northbound. It looks like just north of Butler Boulevard, two separate reports of crashes. There's a second one closer to University Boulevard, and both of those are off to the right shoulder. But be aware there is some emergency activity up there. All lanes should be open. Traffic is slowing, about a 4 to 5 minute delay. I'm Jared Cirillo for St. Augustine Local News.
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0: St. Augustine's Country Station 106.3 Morning Catfish with you. Hey, just a reminder, there's more than one way to crank up your favorite country and keep up with what's going on in St. Augustine right here like you do. 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
3: Developing and developing, it's truly affecting us.
4: County commissioners heard from residents yesterday as they considered an application that would develop almost 4,500 acres along the Intracoastal Waterway. Good morning, St. Augustine. I'm Liz Ryan with your local news. The land is owned by the Davis family and is just north of Naucatee along the Intracoastal Waterway. Their lawyer, Ellen Avery Smith, is seeking to have it certified as an agricultural enclave under Senate Bill 686. The commission chamber was packed with residents who said the area is just not ready for that much growth that fast. Then came three votes. Ann Taylor and Krista Joseph voted to deny the application. That failed. Then, Arnold and Whitehurst voted to approve the application.
5: I'm going to vote to certify this application because that's what the facts tell me to do.
4: That also failed, with Taylor, Joseph, and Murphy voting against them. Chair Murphy was the pivotal vote. He said he believed the property appeared to meet the legal requirements for an agricultural enclave. In his view, the better legal strategy was to challenge the state law itself. Although Taylor and Joseph wanted to deny the application altogether, they reluctantly voted to join Murphy.
6: We need to go and find a way to fight the law because the applicant, in my opinion, has met their requirements, even though I don't like it.
4: That didn't go over with Whitehurst and Arnold. They supported approving the application and opposed suing the state over SB 686. The clock is ticking. Under this new law, the county has only 30 more days to make a decision. If they don't, the application is automatically approved.
7: What we don't want is to have digital AI surveillance state where everything we're doing is being tracked at all times.
4: Governor DeSantis references a local woman in a recent speech. Deb Campbell, founder of the group Deflock St. John's County, recently showed her distaste for flock cameras by protesting one of them in front of Buc-ee's. Apparently, the governor took notice and referenced it in a press conference Monday.
7: You want to get in your car and you want to go down to Buc-ee's in St. Augustine? It's really none of the government's business. There's obviously times when I think it's probably been useful, but where is this data going? They claim that the companies aren't going to misuse it, but no one's watching that.
4: Then FDOT came out with an announcement. All counties must remove flock cameras installed on state roads within 30 days. Sheriffs in several counties have announced they'd disconnect their flock cameras countywide. As for St. John's County's about 180 flock cameras, so far no word of them going anywhere. In an interview with the 904 Now, Sheriff Hardwick said the FBI is the only other entity in the federal government they share data with, and that flock is necessary to help track terrorists. He also said that cities that remove flock are the same cities that defund police departments, and that a little bit of it is ignorance and misinformation. We've reached out to the sheriff's office, but so far haven't heard back. This local news is a service of your hometown Toyota dealer, Beaver Toyota in St. Augustine, conveniently located right off I-95 at exit 311. Almost a year ago, the community was stunned by the arrest of a former Crescent Beach Care doctor accused of possessing child sexual abuse material. Nearly a year later, Daniel D'Onofrio has still not gone to trial. He was arrested last September after investigators searched his St. Augustine home and said they found thousands of images and videos depicting child sexual abuse. He was charged with 26 counts of possession of sexual performance by a child and released on over $500,000 bail. St. Augustine Local News was in the courtroom yesterday for his pretrial, and it was continued for the ninth time. He wasn't even in the courtroom. His defense attorney, Alex King, was there for him and requested the continuance. The 11th attempt at a pretrial hearing is scheduled for September 29th. He is innocent unless proven guilty. And now you're up to date with St. Augustine's local news. I'm Liz Ryan.
8: News. I'm Ted Lindner. The U.S. has carried out another round of attacks in retaliation for Iran's strikes on American military bases in Jordan.
9: Explosions have been reported near the Strait of Hormuz in Bandar Abbas and Keshem Island. As President Trump explains, if the failed nation of Iran retaliates for this very justified attack, they will be hit again at a much harder and higher level.
8: That's Fox's Peter Ducey. And a Utah judge rules Tyler Robinson charged with murdering Turning Point USA founder Charlie Kirk will head to trial. Fox's Garrett Tenney with more from Provo, Utah.
10: This was a win across the board for prosecutors. Judge Tony Graff ruled that there is enough evidence for Tyler Robinson to go to trial, to face all seven charges against him, including aggravated murder, and importantly, that he will be eligible for the death penalty.
8: Robinson has now pleaded not guilty. No trial date's been set. 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

0: Good morning. Partly sunny skies, isolated showers or thunderstorms on the way today. Middle to upper 80s across St. Johns County. Northeast winds under 10 miles per hour. Overnight tonight, we're looking at evening showers or thunderstorms, otherwise partly cloudy, mid-70s. Spotty showers and thunderstorms, 85 to 89 tomorrow. Isolated showers and thunderstorms Thursday night, mid-70s. Partly sunny with spotty showers and storms, 87 to 91 on Friday. Spotty showers and thunderstorms Saturday. This is meteorologist Russ Murley with Precision Weather for St. Augustine Country 106.3.
1: 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Politis and Matavina continuing to see pretty good conditions across St. Augustine, St. Johns County. Problems, though, if you're headed into Jacksonville. Inside the Beltway, the northbound side of I-95, still seeing about a 4 to 5 minute delay, so not too bad, but there have been reports of two separate accidents between Butler Boulevard and University. Both off now to the right shoulder, so all lanes should be open, but definitely noticing that emergency activity. I'm Jared Cirillo for St. Augustine Local News.
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0: Here's an unusual story for you. A bizarre new dating trend has some men intentionally skipping showers before going out on a date. And it's all in the name of attraction. A viral video craze known as pheromone maxing. I think I got that right. Encourages guys to avoid deodorant, cologne, and even bathing or showering so their natural scent is more noticeable. Supporters believe strong body odor can boost attractiveness by highlighting natural pherohormones or something like that. Some true believers take it to extremes like wearing unwashed shirts and even drinking their own urine to sweat out toxins. What? You don't have to be dating to skip showers. I got to tell you that. I do it all the time. Just ask my wife, but I'm not going to drink my own urine. And I tell you, I don't know if this is a good idea, guys. You might want to freshen up.
1: Good morning. Partly sunny skies, isolated showers or thunderstorms, 84 to 88 this afternoon, a light northeast breeze. Evening showers or thunderstorms, otherwise partly cloudy, mid-70s tonight. Showers and thunderstorms will be a bit more widespread tomorrow, upper 80s. Isolated showers or thunderstorms Thursday night, mid-70s. And partly sunny with spotty showers and storms, 87 to 91 on Friday. 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This is meteorologist Russ Murley with precision weather for St. Augustine Country 106.3.
2: 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Politis and Matavina still seeing some intermittent congestion between St. Augustine and I-95 on State Road 207 there from about Mason Elementary School all the way up to Holmes Boulevard. It's about a 4 to 5 minute delay. That's just routine congestion, though. No reports of any lane closures or accidents. Drive safely. I'm Jared Cirillo for St. Augustine Local News.
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1: We want beautiful waterways, beautiful tracts of lands. 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
2: Today, I ask you to pursue the injunction.
3: Developing and developing, it's truly affecting us.
4: County commissioners heard from residents yesterday as they considered an application that would develop almost 4,500 acres along the Intracoastal Waterway. Good morning, St. Augustine. I'm Liz Ryan with your local news. The land is owned by the Davis family and is just north of Naucatee along the Intracoastal Waterway. Their lawyer, Ellen Avery Smith, is seeking to have it certified as an agricultural enclave under Senate Bill 686. The commission chamber was packed with residents who said the area is just not ready for that much growth that fast. Then came three votes. Ann Taylor and Krista Joseph voted to deny the application. That failed. Then, Arnold and Whitehurst voted to approve the application.
5: I'm going to vote to certify this application because that's what the facts tell me to do.
4: That also failed, with Taylor, Joseph, and Murphy voting against them. Chair Murphy was the pivotal vote. He said he believed the property appeared to meet the legal requirements for an agricultural enclave. In his view, the better legal strategy was to challenge the state law itself. Although Taylor and Joseph wanted to deny the application altogether, they reluctantly voted to join Murphy.
6: We need to go and find a way to fight the law because the applicant, in my opinion, has met their requirements, even though I don't like it.
4: That didn't go over with Whitehurst and Arnold. They supported approving the application and opposed suing the state over SB 686. The clock is ticking. Under this new law, the county has only 30 more days to make a decision. If they don't, the application is automatically approved.
7: What we don't want is to have digital AI surveillance state where everything we're doing is being tracked at all times.
4: Governor DeSantis references a local woman in a recent speech, Deb Campbell. Founder of the group Deflock St. Johns County recently showed her distaste for flock cameras by protesting one of them in front of Buc-ee's. Apparently, the governor took notice and referenced it in a press conference Monday.
7: You want to get in your car and you want to go down to Buc-ee's in St. Augustine? It's really none of the government's business. There's obviously times when I think it's probably been useful, but where is this data going? They claim that the companies aren't going to misuse it, but no one's watching that.
4: Then FDOT came out with an announcement. All counties must remove flock cameras installed on state roads within 30 days. Sheriffs in several counties have announced they'd disconnect their flock cameras countywide. As for St. John's County's about 180 flock cameras, so far no word of them going anywhere. In an interview with the 904 Now, Sheriff Hardwick said the FBI is the only other entity in the federal government they share data with, and that flock is necessary to help track terrorists. He also said that cities that remove flock are the same cities that defund police departments, and that a little bit of it is ignorance and misinformation. We've reached out to the sheriff's office, but so far haven't heard back. This local news is a service of your hometown Toyota dealer, Beaver Toyota in St. Augustine, conveniently located right off I-95 at exit 311. Almost a year ago, the community was stunned by the arrest of a former Crescent Beach Care doctor accused of possessing child sexual abuse material. Nearly a year later, Daniel D'Onofrio has still not gone to trial. He was arrested last September after investigators searched his St. Augustine home and said they found thousands of images and videos depicting child sexual abuse. He was charged with 26 counts of possession of sexual performance by a child and released on over $500,000 bail. St. Augustine local news was in the courtroom yesterday for his pretrial, and it was continued for the ninth time. He wasn't even in the courtroom. His defense attorney, Alex King, was there for him and requested the continuance. The 11th attempt at a pretrial hearing is scheduled for September 29th. He is innocent unless proven guilty. And now you're up to date with St. Augustine's local news. I'm Liz Ryan.
0: Fox
8: News. I'm Ted Linder. The U.S. has carried out another round of attacks in retaliation for Iran's strikes on American military bases in Jordan.
9: Explosions have been reported near the Strait of Hormuz in Bandar Abbas and Keshem Island. As President Trump explains, if the failed nation of Iran retaliates for this very justified attack, they will be hit again at a much harder and higher level.
8: That's Fox's Peter Doocy. And a Utah judge rules Tyler Robinson charged with murdering Turning Point USA founder Charlie Kirk will head to trial. Fox's Garrett Tenney with more from Provo, Utah.
10: This was a win across the board for prosecutors. Judge Tony Graff ruled that there is enough evidence for Tyler Robinson to go to trial, to face all seven charges against him, including aggravated murder, and importantly, that he will be eligible for the death penalty.
8: Robinson has now pleaded not guilty. No trial date's been set. 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
1: Good morning. Partly sunny skies, isolated showers or thunderstorms on the way today. Middle to upper 80s across St. John's County. Northeast winds under 10 miles per hour. Overnight tonight, we're looking at evening showers or thunderstorms, otherwise partly cloudy, mid-70s. Spotty showers and thunderstorms, 85 to 89 tomorrow. Isolated showers and thunderstorms Thursday night, mid-70s. Partly sunny with spotty showers and storms, 87 to 91 on Friday. Spotty showers and thunderstorms Saturday. This is meteorologist Russ Murley with Precision Weather for St. Augustine Country 106.3.
2: 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Politis and Matavina still seeing some intermittent congestion between St. Augustine and I-95 on State Road 207 there from about Mason Elementary School all the way up to Holmes Boulevard. It's about a 4 to 5 minute delay. That's just routine congestion, though. No reports of any lane closures or accidents. Drive safely. I'm Jared Cirillo for St. Augustine Local News.
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9: He's big.
10: Here's your big chance.
9: He's bad.
11: Bad. Really bad. But good.
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Sipping the good stuff right there. Post Malone, Blake Shelton, the St. Augustine Country. We got Morgan Wallen's new one, Kelsey Ballerini down the right now. Here's John, as in Zach John King, and the new one called Get to Drinkin'.

0: This is crazy. Check it out. Research reveals now the average cost for a wedding in the U.S. is over $37,000. But the wedding planning site notes that location makes a big difference, you think, in the expenses. And New Jersey apparently is the most expensive state. How about that? Wow. With an average wedding there costing $58,000. Nuptials tend to be less pricey out west, including Wyoming. Giddy up, which is the cheapest state, tied that up with an average cost of just 17 grand. Now, that could add up if you plan on getting married several times, huh? Or I had a friend who had some friends having a wedding in Italy, and it's like, what? I don't got 20 grand to go to. That's your cost. That's not even what the wedding will cost. These destination weddings. Oh, I'm busy that weekend. Sorry, can't make it.
1: Good morning. Partly sunny skies, isolated showers or thunderstorms, 84 to 88 this afternoon, a light northeast breeze. Evening showers or thunderstorms, otherwise partly cloudy, mid-70s tonight. Showers and thunderstorms will be a bit more widespread tomorrow, upper 80s. Isolated showers or thunderstorms Thursday night, mid-70s. And partly sunny with spotty showers and storms, 87 to 91 on Friday. 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This is meteorologist Russ Murley with Precision Weather for St. Augustine Country 106.3.
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0: Well, we've heard this before, and here's a reminder. For years and years, experts have warned us not to sleep in, sleep late on the weekends to catch up, because it's just bad for our internal clock and could trigger health effects. You know, like you're up at 5, 6, 7 on the weekday, and then, oh, I'm not going to get up till noon. Anyway, but new research, however, has a different take. Aha. It finds that if you don't overdo it, sleeping in on Saturday and Sunday could actually be good for us, as it is associated with a lower risk of high blood pressure. But there's a sweet spot for how much extra sleep, with about 90 minutes doing the trick, right? So there you go. Aha. So my wife was right. On the weekend, she's up at the crack of lunch. There you go. That's going to work. Not.
1: 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You may remember, almost a year ago, the community was stunned by the arrest of a former Crescent Beach Care doctor accused of possessing child sexual abuse material. Nearly a year later, Daniel D'Onofrio has still not gone to trial. He was arrested last September after investigators searched his St. Augustine home and said they found thousands of images and videos depicting child sexual abuse, allegedly more than 3 terabytes of material on multiple electronic devices. He was charged with 26 counts of possession of sexual performance by a child and released on over $500,000 bail. St. Augustine Local News was in the courtroom yesterday for his pretrial, and it was continued for the 9th time. He wasn't even in the courtroom. His defense attorney, Alex King, was there for him and requested the continuance. The 11th attempt at a pretrial hearing is scheduled for September 29th. D'Onofrio was 75 years old when he was arrested and had practiced medicine at Crescent Beach Care and Flagler Family Medicine. He is innocent unless proven guilty. For St. Augustine's Local News, I'm Liz Ryan.
2: News. I'm Ted Lindner. The U.S. has carried out another round of attacks in retaliation for Iran's strikes on American military bases in Jordan.
3: Explosions have been reported near the Strait of Hormuz in Bandar Abbas and Keshem Island. As President Trump explains, if the failed nation of Iran retaliates for this very justified attack, they will be hit again at a much harder and higher level.
2: That's Fox's Peter Doocy. And a Utah judge rules Tyler Robinson charged with murdering Turning Point USA founder Charlie Kirk will head to trial. Fox's Garrett Tenney with more from Provo, Utah.
4: This was a win across the board for prosecutors. Judge Tony Graff ruled that there is enough evidence for Tyler Robinson to go to trial, to face all 7 charges against him, including aggravated murder, and importantly, that he will be eligible for the death penalty.
2: Robinson has now pleaded not guilty. No trial date's been set. 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

0: How about that new one, Randy Houser, called Bag in a Bottle, right here, St. Augustine Country, playing them, playing them. Itchy Catfish hanging out a few more. I got a few more to play for you. And then, Mic Toss time. Sherry Farmer's going to be in for the middle of your workday. Tons of fun. Straight ahead. Stick around.
1: Good morning. Partly sunny skies, isolated showers or thunderstorms on the way today. Middle to upper 80s across St. Johns County. Northeast winds under 10 miles per hour. Overnight tonight, we're looking at evening showers or thunderstorms, otherwise partly cloudy, mid-70s. Spotty showers and thunderstorms, 85 to 89 tomorrow. Isolated showers and thunderstorms Thursday night, mid-70s. Partly sunny with spotty showers and storms, 87 to 91 on Friday. Spotty showers and thunderstorms Saturday. This is meteorologist Russ Murley with Precision Weather for St. Augustine Country 106.3.
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0: Jelly Roll with Hands Up on St. Augustine Country 106.3. We've got a lot of great artists coming to town, okay? We have coming up here real soon on the 4th, which is like this Friday. Gin Blossoms are going to be performing at the Amp St. Augustine. And then Modest Mouse on the 17th. Then the very next night, the 18th, John Fogerty and Stevie Winwood, or Steve Winwood, whatever you want to call it. I mean, I'm sure he still goes by Stevie every now and then. John and Steve on the 18th. And then Brad Paisley, he's going to be performing September 19th. He is such a fun show. Such a cool guy. I'll never forget. He was so nice to me when I introduced him on stage. This was many years ago. I was a nervous wreck. And he was like, you know, you're all right. I was like, oh my gosh, I didn't even realize it was him. but he's really nice. So more reason to go see him. But you can find out more about the tickets and other artists that are going to be coming to town. Just head on over to theamp.com. On the way, we got George Burge along with Luke Bryan.
1: Good morning. Partly sunny skies, isolated showers or thunderstorms, 84 to 88 this afternoon, a light northeast breeze. Evening showers or thunderstorms, otherwise partly cloudy, mid-70s tonight. Showers and thunderstorms will be a bit more widespread tomorrow, upper 80s. Isolated showers or thunderstorms Thursday night, mid-70s. And partly sunny with spotty showers and storms, 87 to 91 on Friday. 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This is meteorologist Russ Murley with Precision Weather for St. Augustine Country 106.3.
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1: What we don't want is to have digital AI surveillance state where everything we're doing is being tracked at all times.
0: Governor DeSantis references a local woman in a recent speech, Deb Campbell. Founder of the group Deflock St. John's County recently showed her distaste for flock cameras by protesting one of them in front of Buc-ee's. Apparently, the governor took notice and referenced it in a press conference he gave Monday denouncing flock cameras.
1: You want to get in your car and you want to go down to Buc-ee's in St. Augustine? It's really none of the government's business if you're doing that, right? There's obviously times when I think it's probably been useful, but where is this data going? They claim that the companies aren't going to misuse it, but no one's watching that. And I know you can make some money selling cameras, but you really can make a lot of money if you can sell people's data.
0: Then FDOT came out with an announcement that all counties must remove flock cameras installed on state roads within 30 days. Sheriffs in several counties, like Clay, Duval, Putnam, and Nassau, have announced they'd disconnect their flock cameras countywide. As for St. John's County's about 180 flock cameras, so far no word of them going anywhere. In an interview with the 904 Now, Sheriff Hardwick said the FBI is the only other entity in the federal government they share data with, and that flock is necessary to help track terrorists. He also said that cities that remove flock are the same cities that defund police departments, and that a little bit of it is ignorance and misinformation. That interview went viral via Breitbart News. We've reached out to the sheriff's office, but so far haven't heard back. For St. Augustine's Local News, I'm Liz Ryan.
2: News. I'm Ted Lindner. The U.S. has carried out another round of attacks in retaliation for Iran's strikes on American military bases in Jordan.
3: Explosions have been reported near the Strait of Hormuz in Bandar Abbas and Keshem Island. As President Trump explains, if the failed nation of Iran retaliates for this very justified attack, they will be hit again at a much harder and higher level.
2: That's Fox's Peter Doocy. And a Utah judge rules Tyler Robinson charged with murdering Turning Point USA founder Charlie Kirk will head to trial. Fox's Garrett Tenney with more from Provo, Utah.
4: This was a win across the board for prosecutors. Judge Tony Graff ruled that there is enough evidence for Tyler Robinson to go to trial, to face all seven charges against him, including aggravated murder, and importantly, that he will be eligible for the death penalty.
2: Robinson has now pleaded not guilty. No trial date's been set. 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

0: Love and Laugh Again. That is Ella Langley.
1: Celebrity side gigs. Oh, yes. This is a segment that I haven't done in a while. I used to do it a lot more. But it seems like everybody, including myself, although I'm no celebrity, but we all have side gigs, right? We're all doing something a little extra on the side, make a couple extra bucks, right? And, well, the face, the new face this fall for Tommy Hilfiger, their collection, is Travis Kelce and the dog he and Taylor Swift share. And that little dog's name's Wendy. So I love it. obviously, you know, he's not making enough money on the football field that he needed a side gig. but anyway, be on the lookout for Travis Kelce for Tommy Hilfiger. So I'm sure it'll be a wonderful collection. Kenny Chesney is next with Carry On.
2: Good morning. Partly sunny skies, isolated showers or thunderstorms on the way today. Middle to upper 80s across St. Johns County. Northeast winds under 10 miles per hour. Overnight tonight, we're looking at evening showers or thunderstorms, otherwise partly cloudy, mid-70s. Spotty showers and thunderstorms, 85 to 89 tomorrow. Isolated showers and thunderstorms Thursday night, mid-70s. Partly sunny with spotty showers and storms, 87 to 91 on Friday. Spotty showers and thunderstorms Saturday. This is meteorologist Russ Murley with Precision Weather for St. Augustine Country 106.3.
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0: Good morning. Partly sunny skies, isolated showers or thunderstorms, 84 to 88 this afternoon, a light northeast breeze. Evening showers or thunderstorms, otherwise partly cloudy, mid-70s tonight. Showers and thunderstorms will be a bit more widespread tomorrow, upper 80s. Isolated showers or thunderstorms Thursday night, mid-70s. And partly sunny with spotty showers and storms, 87 to 91 on Friday. 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This is meteorologist Russ Murley with Precision Weather for St. Augustine Country 106.3.
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0: As part of their latest album, Young, that's Dan and Shay with Say So. And I don't know if this will work or not, but it might be worth a shot. Okay? If you're trying to lose a few pounds, but you just, you know, you're craving a delicious treat. Well, Febreze has now launched a new line of Dunkin'-themed air fresheners available exclusively at Walmart. And those scents include strawberry frosted donut, cinnamon roll, and vanilla latte. So, yeah, maybe having that in the room will curb your appetite, or it's going to be the opposite. It's going to make you want even more donuts. I don't know. We'll have to see. But keep me in the loop. If you try it, I'll try it. Chris Young and Kane Brown are next with Famous Friends.
1: 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Conveniently located right off I-95 at exit 311. The land is owned by the Davis family and is just north of Naucatee along the Intracoastal Waterway. Their lawyer, Ellen Avery Smith, is seeking to have it certified as an agricultural enclave under Senate Bill 686. And this one would open the door for almost 4,500 new homes. Ann Taylor and Krista Joseph voted to deny the application. That failed, with Clay Murphy, Christian Whitehurst, and Sarah Arnold voting against them. Then, Arnold and Whitehurst voted to approve the application.
2: I'm going to vote to certify this application because that's what the facts tell me to do.
1: That also failed, with Taylor, Joseph, and Murphy voting against them. Chair Murphy was the pivotal vote. He said he believed the property appeared to meet the legal requirements for an agricultural enclave, making a county denial difficult to defend in court. In his view, the better legal strategy was to challenge the state law itself. Taylor and Joseph reluctantly voted to join Murphy and seek outside counsel to explore a temporary injunction against the law itself.
3: We need to fight the law because the applicant, in my opinion, has met their requirements, even though I don't like it.
1: That didn't go over with Whitehurst and Arnold. They supported approving the application and opposed suing the state over SB 686. And that left the commission without enough votes to either approve or deny the application. But the clock is ticking. Under this new law, the county has only 30 more days to make a decision. For St. Augustine's local news, I'm Liz Ryan.
4: News. I'm Gian Gelosi. Day 5 of deliberations in the Lindsey Clancy murder trial and the deadlocked jury working to decide whether she's criminally responsible for killing her 3 young kids.
5: Right now, it's not clear exactly the reason for their impasse and how many jurors are on one side of the argument versus the other. But I did have the opportunity to ask Kevin Reddington, Lindsey Clancy's lawyer, about it. Reddington says if the jury can't reach a verdict and there is a mistrial, he fully expects the Plymouth County DA to retry this case.
4: Fox's Nate Foy, Tiger Woods changing his plea in a DUI case from a rollover crash in March near his home in Florida.
6: The state amended the DUI charge to willful, wanton, reckless driving. Now, Woods pled guilty, which comes with a $1,000 bond and a 5-year driver's license suspension.
4: And that is Fox's Dana Marie McNichol reporting. 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
4: 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I blast it up and dance to it.
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0: South of Sanity, that is Zach Topp. We've got wedding news for Tim McGraw's daughter, his middle daughter, he and Faith Hill share. She's 28, that's Maggie McGraw. And she recently announced her engagement to boyfriend James Rubin. So we've got a country wedding. Very excited about that. And hopefully we'll, you know, get to, you know, find out more and more, whether it's the colors, the dress, the ring, all the things. And Tim is going to, you know, be a father-in-law. So exciting times for them. The family is a-growing. On the way, we've got Dustin Lynch along with Mackenzie Porter with Thinking About You.
1: Good morning. Partly sunny skies, isolated showers or thunderstorms on the way today. Middle to upper 80s across St. John's County. Northeast winds under 10 miles per hour. Overnight tonight, we're looking at evening showers or thunderstorms, otherwise partly cloudy, mid-70s. Spotty showers and thunderstorms, 85 to 89 tomorrow. Isolated showers and thunderstorms Thursday night, mid-70s. Partly sunny with spotty showers and storms, 87 to 91 on Friday. Spotty showers and thunderstorms Saturday. This is meteorologist Russ Murley with Precision Weather for St. Augustine Country 106.3.
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He will be back out on the road. His fall tour kicks off September 17th. And opening for him, Alexandra Kay. Here is John Party with Boots Off.

0: Country and She Knows It. That is Luke Bryan on St. Augustine Country 106.3. We are getting closer to the Amp Night Market. The next one coming up is September 15th from 5 to 9. Going to get us ready for fall. There'll be vendors, local artists, live music, and various dinner options by way of food trucks and restaurant vendors. So you don't even have to, you know, eat after work. You know, you just go on right on over. The night market reflects the season with produce, crafts, gifts, and entertainment. So, yes, we'll get you ready for fall. So, hope you can make it on September 15th. Low Cash is up next.
1: Partly sunny skies, isolated showers or thunderstorms, 84 to 88 this afternoon, a light northeast breeze. Evening showers or thunderstorms, otherwise partly cloudy, mid-70s tonight. Showers and thunderstorms will be a bit more widespread tomorrow, upper 80s. Isolated showers or thunderstorms Thursday night, mid-70s. And partly sunny with spotty showers and storms, 87 to 91 on Friday. 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This is meteorologist Russ Murley with Precision Weather for St. Augustine Country 106.3.
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0: Megan Maroney with Medicine. It's time for your random stat of the day. And this is according to a new survey. And it found that 80% of Gen Z employees indeed admit to calling in sick at least once in the last year when they weren't actually sick. And that number is actually twice as many as the 40% of Gen X and baby boomers who confessed doing the same. So now you know, just in case, you know, that was keeping you up at night. Kenny Chesney is next with Get Along.
1: Fox News, I'm Gian Gelosi. Day 5 of deliberations in the Lindsey Clancy murder trial and the deadlocked jury working to decide whether she's criminally responsible for killing her 3 young kids.
2: Right now, it's not clear exactly the reason for their impasse and how many jurors are on one side of the argument versus the other. But I did have the opportunity to ask Kevin Reddington, Lindsey Clancy's lawyer, about it. Reddington says if the jury can't reach a verdict and there is a mistrial, he fully expects the Plymouth County DA to retry this case.
1: Fox's Nate Foy, Tiger Woods changing his plea in a DUI case from a rollover crash in March near his home in Florida.
3: The state amended the DUI charge to willful, wanton, reckless driving. Now, Woods pled guilty, which comes with a $1,000 bond and a 5-year driver's license.

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0: Rethink Some Things. That is Luke Combs on St. Augustine Country 106.3. We got some great shows headed our way to ViStar Veterans Memorial Arena in Jacksonville. We've got Ella Langley. She'll be performing on the 19th. And then Zach Topp will be around October 2nd. Ron White at the Moran Theater September 11th. And you can get those tickets and more details at jaxevents.com. Taylor Swift is up next with I Knew It, I Knew You.
1: Partly sunny skies, isolated showers or thunderstorms on the way today. Middle to upper 80s across St. John's County. Northeast winds under 10 miles per hour. Overnight tonight, we're looking at evening showers or thunderstorms, otherwise partly cloudy, mid-70s. Spotty showers and thunderstorms, 85 to 89 tomorrow. Isolated showers and thunderstorms Thursday night, mid-70s. Partly sunny with spotty showers and storms, 87 to 91 on Friday. Spotty showers and thunderstorms Saturday. This is meteorologist Russ Murley with Precision Weather for St. Augustine Country 106.3.
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0: It's Blake Shelton with Let Him In Anyway. If you are a big Wizard of Oz fan, you probably absolutely love this. Okay. You know, it's actually been a year since the Sphere in Las Vegas started sharing their Wizard of Oz experience. So now they're taking it up a notch. They're adding apple scent garden fragrances, animatronic winged monkeys, and fireworks to the experience. So if you get a chance to get out there to Las Vegas, that is one show you do not want to miss. Even if you're afraid of those flying monkeys, okay? Just close your eyes during that part. On the way, we got Kane Brown with Woman.
1: Partly sunny skies, isolated showers or thunderstorms, 84 to 88 this afternoon, a light northeast breeze. Evening showers or thunderstorms, otherwise partly cloudy, mid-70s tonight. Showers and thunderstorms will be a bit more widespread tomorrow, upper 80s. Isolated showers or thunderstorms Thursday night, mid-70s. And partly sunny with spotty showers and storms, 87 to 91 on Friday. 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This is meteorologist Russ Murley with Precision Weather for St. Augustine Country 106.3.
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0: I didn't come here to leave. That is Chris Young on St. Augustine Country 106.3. Later tonight, we've got Music and Art by the Sea. So who will be performing? Well, it'll be those guys, Bad Dog Mama, on stage at Pier Park. So they'll be there to entertain you. And then the Heart and Soul food truck will also be rolling up with food. So you don't want to miss out on that. St. Augustine Beach, that's the place to be. And you get more details about Art by the Sea if you head on over to freebeachconcerts.com. See you there tonight. Bailey Zimmerman is up next with Chevy Silverado.
1: News. I'm Gianna Gelosi. As the jury deliberates for a fifth day, a woman who was arrested for trying to take pictures of the jury in the Lindsey Clancy trial has been arraigned.
2: 56-year-old Dawn White is the woman who was arrested here yesterday afternoon for allegedly trying to take pictures of jurors as they were leaving the courtroom. She is charged with one count of aggravated intimidation of a witness or jurors.
1: Fox's Nate Foy, Tiger Woods, has pleaded no contest to a reckless driving charge in Florida. He was arrested in March after a rollover crash near his home on Jupiter Island and was initially charged with DUI. Prosecutor Tom Bagadol.
3: Mr. Woods

0: admitted to his actions. He admitted to driving, reckless driving.
1: The pro golfer agreed to pay a $1,000 fine and accept a 5-year suspension of his license. America's listening to Fox News.
2: The country boys, the cowboys, the beautiful cowgirls, yeah.
3: Hey, y'all, it's Megan Maroney.
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6: This is Faith Hill.
7: It's about our life.
8: Yeah.
7: We're cowgirls.

0: We have a new world record. And this is one, well, I didn't even know this was a thing. This guy has several records. His name is David Rush. And he has successfully reclaimed his title by balancing an impressive 254 rolls of toilet paper on his head. Now, why? I have no idea. But he originally set the record back in 2021 by balancing 101 rolls before later losing the title and reclaiming it with 195 rolls. To achieve this new benchmark, he relied on permitted cardboard dividers and multiple helpers to carefully assemble the lift, the massive structure. You know, although his initial attempt ended with the tower wobbling and scattering across the floor, he quickly regrouped for a second try, and on his second attempt, he kept the towering stack balancing on his forehead for 1 minute and 12 seconds, easily surpassing the 30-second requirement set by the Guinness World Records. With his accomplishment, he continues to build on his legacy of holding over 200 world record titles. So again, much congratulations to David. He is a serial Guinness World Record breaker.
1: Partly sunny skies, isolated showers or thunderstorms on the way today. Middle to upper 80s across St. Johns County. Northeast winds under 10 miles per hour. Overnight tonight, we're looking at evening showers or thunderstorms. Otherwise, partly cloudy, mid-70s. Spotty showers and thunderstorms, 85 to 89 tomorrow. Isolated showers and thunderstorms Thursday night, mid-70s. Partly sunny with spotty showers and storms, 87 to 91 on Friday. Spotty showers and thunderstorms Saturday. This is meteorologist Russ Murley with Precision Weather for St. Augustine Country 106.3.
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0: It's Parker McCollum with Killing Me on St. Augustine Country 106.3. So we are in it, the month of September, which means Sing Out Loud Festival is happening. And that is all focused on local music showcases. And that starts this weekend. And it also includes the St. Augustine Songwriters Festival, the 24th through the 27th. 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We've got Kenny Chesney up next with Carry On.
1: Partly sunny skies, isolated showers or thunderstorms, 84 to 88 this afternoon, a light northeast breeze. Evening showers or thunderstorms, otherwise partly cloudy, mid-70s tonight. Showers and thunderstorms will be a bit more widespread tomorrow, upper 80s. Isolated showers or thunderstorms Thursday night, mid-70s. And partly sunny with spotty showers and storms, 87 to 91 on Friday. 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This is meteorologist Russ Murley with Precision Weather for St. Augustine Country 106.3.
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0: Painted You Pretty, that is Hudson Westbrook. Oh my gosh, who invented this? This is so smart, because actually I stopped drinking coffee. And one of the reasons in the back of my mind is just like, those pods are all plastic. Hello, right? We're hearing all these bad things about plastic. And I didn't start drinking coffee until later in life. I was not like a 18-year-old drinking coffee. I finally started kind of liking it just because I heard about the health benefits. But then I was like, oh, wait, plastics. Ah! But new Keurig-style coffee maker uses plastic-free pods. These pods now made of coffee. Brilliant, right? Lavazza is taking on Keurig-style coffee makers, and this is a new single-serve system that skips plastic. I love it. So these new machines, I don't know when they're going to be available, but they're $200. Of course, they have to be expensive, right? But it's an espresso style. The coffee, the little tabs, that's what they're calling them, they cost about 70 cents to $1.15 each. But, you know, the system is the result of 5 years of development, and it should be launching here in America after it makes its big debut in Italy. So I'm looking forward to that, because it might get me to drinking, you know, coffee again. Maybe. At least, you know, the warm coffee. I drink cold coffee, but it doesn't have to go through a coffee maker at all. Billy Currington is next with Do I Make You Wanna?
1: News. I'm Gianna Gelosi. As the jury deliberates for a fifth day, a woman who was arrested for trying to take pictures of the jury in the Lindsey Clancy trial has been arraigned.
2: 56-year-old Dawn White is the woman who was arrested here yesterday afternoon for allegedly trying to take pictures of jurors as they were leaving the courtroom. She is charged with one count of aggravated intimidation of a witness or jurors.
1: Fox's Nate Foy, Tiger Woods, has pleaded no contest to a reckless driving charge in Florida. He was arrested in March after a rollover crash near his home on Jupiter Island and was initially charged with DUI. Prosecutor Tom Bagadol.
3: Mr. Woods admitted to his actions. He admitted to driving, reckless driving.
1: The pro golfer agreed to pay a $1,000 fine and accept a 5-year suspension of his license. 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

0: That is Stella Lefty with Boston. And it doesn't matter how old you are. And this guy is living proof. World War II vet turned 101. And what did he do? He went on a little skydive. Jimmy Hernandez. Yeah, he celebrated his 101st birthday this past weekend, and he did that jumping out of an airplane. And it's not the first time he's done it. Okay, but this time his son and grandson, they did that with him. But he took his first jump at the age of 100. So, yeah. How awesome is that? So much congratulations to him. He plans on going back for a third skydive when he turns 102. And I hope that that happens for him. And that just continues to, 200 years, right? That would be awesome. Blake Shelton and Gwen Stefani are together next with Nobody But You.
1: Partly sunny skies, isolated showers or thunderstorms on the way today. Middle to upper 80s across St. John's County. Northeast winds under 10 miles per hour. Overnight tonight, we're looking at evening showers or thunderstorms, otherwise partly cloudy, mid-70s. Spotty showers and thunderstorms, 85 to 89 tomorrow. Isolated showers and thunderstorms Thursday night, mid-70s. Partly sunny with spotty showers and storms, 87 to 91 on Friday. Spotty showers and thunderstorms Saturday. This is meteorologist Russ Murley with Precision Weather for St. Augustine Country 106.3.
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0: That has been a huge duet for a couple of artists who do not use their last names professionally. That's Lauren Elena Suddeth working alongside Chase Matthew McQuitty on that song there, All My Exes. Hope you are having a great one. We are moving through the workday with plenty of the best country, and Josh Ross is not too far from now.
1: Partly sunny skies, isolated showers or thunderstorms, 84 to 88 this afternoon, a light northeast breeze. Evening showers or thunderstorms, otherwise partly cloudy, mid-70s tonight. Showers and thunderstorms will be a bit more widespread tomorrow, upper 80s. Isolated showers or thunderstorms Thursday night, mid-70s. And partly sunny with spotty showers and storms, 87 to 91 on Friday. 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This is meteorologist Russ Murley with Precision Weather for St. Augustine Country 106.3.
2: 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It's Best Bet. So far, so good out there. No major problems over on the Bridge of Lions. Slowing a little bit near the river on Ponce de Leon. Heavy traffic in spots along State Road 16, State Road 312, and State Road 207. And you will find pockets of slowdowns along US 1. I'm Lisa Ruttman for St. Augustine Local News.
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0: Latest one from Jelly Roll, fresh off his stint guest hosting for Kimmel on Late Night TV. Jelly Roll right there at Hands Up. Kelsea Ballerini on the way in just a couple, and a song that we know and love from a guy we know and love, Keith Urban, just a couple minutes from now.
1: News. I'm Tom Graham. Oil industry executives, leaders from the U.S. and Venezuela meeting in Caracas today, including Energy Secretary Chris Wright. They're signing a deal allowing American firms to access Venezuelan oil reserves.
2: President Trump already announced that the U.S. is gaining access to 65 billion barrels worth of oil reserves working through a Venezuelan oil producer. The White House says that would be used to refill the Strategic Petroleum Reserve.
1: Fox's Connor Hanson. A preliminary hearing held today for the alleged leader of a Penn State cocaine ring, judge setting bail for Agustino Abatiello.
3: Inside that courtroom, prosecutors started filling in the details of how they say this massive operation took off. Several of the witnesses that took the stand against Abatiello are charged in the same case.
1: Fox's Brooke Taylor. 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

0: signed his first publishing deal 4 years ago, and since then, 50 of his songs have been picked up and recorded by other artists. That is a very impressive track record for Jacob Hackworth. What took you so long? Latest one from American Idol judge Luke Bryan is next.
1: Partly sunny skies, isolated showers or thunderstorms on the way today. Middle to upper 80s across St. Johns County. Northeast winds under 10 miles per hour. Overnight tonight, we're looking at evening showers or thunderstorms, otherwise partly cloudy, mid-70s. Spotty showers and thunderstorms, 85 to 89 tomorrow. Isolated showers and thunderstorms Thursday night, mid-70s. Partly sunny with spotty showers and storms, 87 to 91 on Friday. Spotty showers and thunderstorms Saturday. This is meteorologist Russ Murley with Precision Weather for St. Augustine Country 106.3.
2: 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With a state-of-the-art sports bar, it's Best Bet. Ramp restrictions, State Road 207, the on-ramp to 95 northbound. We have an earlier accident in the clearing stages. This is US 1 at Favored Ice Road. Traffic is slow throughout that area. Usual slowdowns beginning to develop along the Bridge of Lions and Ponce de Leon. I'm Lisa Ruckman for St. Augustine Local News.
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0: Well, it is official. Choosin' Texas now holds the record for the longest run at number one by a non-holiday song by any artist. There she goes with Loving Life Again. Toy Story 5, up over $1 billion at the domestic box office. We've got something from the soundtrack next.
1: Partly sunny skies, isolated showers or thunderstorms, 84 to 88 this afternoon, a light northeast breeze. Evening showers or thunderstorms, otherwise partly cloudy, mid-70s tonight. Showers and thunderstorms will be a bit more widespread tomorrow, upper 80s. Isolated showers or thunderstorms Thursday night, mid-70s. And partly sunny with spotty showers and storms, 87 to 91 on Friday. 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This is meteorologist Russ Murley with Precision Weather for St. Augustine Country 106.3.
2: 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Over 40,000 square feet of fun, it's Best Bet. Traffic is a little bit slow westbound on the Bridge of Lions. You'll find some slow traffic along San Marto as well. Heavy on Ponce de Leon headed for the river. Watch for slowdowns along State Road 16 through the construction zone. I'm Lisa Rothman for St. Augustine Local News.
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0: Jack in the Bottle comes to us courtesy of Randy Houser, the latest one from a guy who moved to Nashville strictly to be a songwriter, ended up becoming a performer after the fact, and carving out a pretty solid spot for himself. Graylin James on the way, and One We Know and Love from Joe Diffie.
1: News. I'm Tom Graham. Oil industry executives, leaders from the U.S. and Venezuela meeting in Caracas today, including Energy Secretary Chris Wright. They're signing a deal allowing American firms to access Venezuelan oil reserves.
2: President Trump already announced that the U.S. is gaining access to 65 billion barrels worth of oil reserves working through a Venezuelan oil producer. The White House says that would be used to refill the Strategic Petroleum Reserve.
1: Fox's Connor Hanson. A preliminary hearing held today for the alleged leader of a Penn State cocaine ring. Judge setting bail for Agustintino Abatiello.
3: Inside that courtroom, prosecutors started filling in the details of how they say this massive operation took off. Several of the witnesses that took the stand against Abatiello are charged in the same case.
1: Fox's Brooke Taylor. 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
4: Salty Pirate! 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
1: Partly sunny skies, isolated showers or thunderstorms on the way today. Middle to upper 80s across St. Johns County. Northeast winds under 10 miles per hour. Overnight tonight, we're looking at evening showers or thunderstorms, otherwise partly cloudy, mid-70s. Spotty showers and thunderstorms, 85 to 89 tomorrow. Isolated showers and thunderstorms Thursday night, mid-70s. Partly sunny with spotty showers and storms, 87 to 91 on Friday. Spotty showers and thunderstorms Saturday. This is meteorologist Russ Murley with Precision Weather for St. Augustine Country 106.3.
2: 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It's Best Bet. Traffic is slow along US 1 near State Road 16 and State Road 207. Heavy on State Road 16 through the construction zone. No major problems to report along the Bridge of Lions, and traffic is slow on Ponce de Leon headed for the river. I'm Lisa Rutman for St. Augustine Local News.
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0: Kevin Powers working alongside Shaboozy at his Move On as we play plenty of great country right here for you. And collaboration's very much in style right now. Case in point, got a cross-genre duet just a couple minutes off from Lainey Wilson with John Mayer.
1: Partly sunny skies, isolated showers or thunderstorms, 84 to 88 this afternoon, a light northeast breeze. Evening showers or thunderstorms, otherwise partly cloudy, mid-70s tonight. Showers and thunderstorms will be a bit more widespread tomorrow, upper 80s. Isolated showers or thunderstorms Thursday night, mid-70s. And partly sunny with spotty showers and storms, 87 to 91 on Friday. 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This is meteorologist Russ Murley with Precision Weather for St. Augustine Country 106.3.
2: 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With a state-of-the-art sports bar, it's Best Bet. The usual slowdowns if you're traveling the Bridge of Lions or Ponce de Leon. Watch for ramp restrictions, I-95 northbound, coming from State Road 207. Slow along US 1 and A1A due to work crews. I'm Lisa Ruttman for St. Augustine Local News.
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2: Fox News, I'm Tom Graham. The jury excused for the day. In the Lindsey Clancy murder trial earlier, the jury told the judge for a second time that it could not agree on a verdict. Fox's Brian Yenis is at that Massachusetts courthouse.
3: Today, Judge William Sullivan read them what's called the Tui Rodriguez charge, a final jury instruction urging the jury to reconsider their positions one final time. This is the last time the judge can force this jury to deliberate before a possible mistrial.
2: Clancy has admitted to killing her three children, but the defense argues she's not criminally responsible because she suffered from postpartum psychosis. President Trump is once again predicting the conflict in Iran will soon be over following recent escalation.
4: I don't think it will be very much longer. I don't know how much more they can take.
2: Speaking there from the Oval Office today, the president also predicting gas prices will fall once the conflict is over. 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
3: I knew I'd see her around. I'd be at some party, she'd show up and I'd be walking out. 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I'd ask,

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0: couple of guys who were together on tour last year. This year, they're on the duet together. George Burge alongside Luke Bryan and his Ride, Ride, Ride. Stay here for even more of the best country. Dustin Lynch is just a couple minutes away with a song that got a lot of attention from the ladies in particular.
1: Partly sunny skies, isolated showers or thunderstorms on the way today. Middle to upper 80s across St. John's County. Northeast winds under 10 miles per hour. Overnight tonight, we're looking at evening showers or thunderstorms, otherwise partly cloudy, mid-70s. Spotty showers and thunderstorms, 85 to 89 tomorrow. Isolated showers and thunderstorms Thursday night, mid-70s. Partly sunny with spotty showers and storms, 87 to 91 on Friday. Spotty showers and thunderstorms Saturday. This is meteorologist Russ Murley with Precision Weather for St. Augustine Country 106.3.
2: 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Over 40,000 square feet of fun, it's Best Bet. Loosening up nicely over on the Bridge of Lions, also along Ponce de Leon. No major problems along 95. Still a little bit slow along State Road 312 and State Road 207. I'm Lisa Ruthman for St. Augustine Local News.
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0: He decided to forego the big-time summertime tour this year, as he did last year, and opt for the Vegas residency instead. Country Music Hall of Famer Kenny Chesney, and he's his latest one, Carry On. Brantley Gilbert is just a couple of minutes off. Keep it close.
1: A few isolated showers early on, otherwise partly cloudy through the night. Temperatures into the mid-70s. We'll see upper 80s on Thursday. Some spotty afternoon showers and storms. Mid-70s again Thursday night. Friday, showers and storms scattered in the afternoon. Much more widespread and heavy at times, though, too. 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I'm meteorologist Phil Spivak with Precision Weather on St. Augustine Country 106.3.
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0: Latest one from Blake Shelton. Gotta love it when we get new music from someone who's just become a staple of country music. Blake is certainly that. Let him in anyway. Jelly Roll, Lainey Wilson about to link up, and Billy Currington with a not-so-marketable skill.
1: Fox News, I'm Tom Rigotti. The jury in the trial of Lindsay Clancy, charged with murdering her three young children, is having trouble reaching a verdict. Fox's Brian Yenis is in Plymouth, Massachusetts.
2: Judge William Sullivan read the Tui Rodriguez charge. It is a final jury instruction urging the jury to reconsider their positions. This marks the last time the judge can force this jury to deliberate before a possible mistrial.
1: The defense claims Clancy is not criminally responsible because she suffered from postpartum psychosis. After days of economic pressure, the U.S. and Iran are back to trading strikes. Fox's Trey Yingst reports from Tel Aviv.
3: According to U.S. Central Command, that air defense sites, radar systems, maritime capabilities, and communication locations were targeted in these U.S. strikes against the southern part of the country.
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0: country boys, the cowboys, the beautiful cowgirls. 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

0: When he was in high school, he was pulled out of a crowd and ushered up on stage with some fellow named Willie Nelson. And that certainly inspired his career in a big way. Corey Kent, that's his latest one, Empty Words. Stay here for Stella Lefty, a song that has crossed over to the pop chart.
1: Partly cloudy, mid-70s through the night. The isolated shower threat early ends, and the next couple of days, to afternoon storms isolated on Thursday afternoon, high upper 80s. They diminish Thursday night, falling into the mid-70s, and upper 80s again on Friday. Showers much more widespread, could be heavy at times, too. Heat index values over 100. A few more spotty showers and storms Saturday. I'm meteorologist Phil Spivak with Precision Weather on St. Augustine Country 106.3.
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12: 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On its

0: Latest one from Russell Dickerson. There he goes with Worth Your Wild as we play great country and nothing but right here for you. Thomas Rhett, just a couple minutes from now, the son of Rhett Akins of That Ain't My Truck fame. And Luke Bryan is on the way. Got the latest one from the American Idol judge.
1: A few isolated showers early on, otherwise partly cloudy through the night. Temperatures into the mid-70s. We'll see upper 80s on Thursday. Some spotty afternoon showers and storms, mid-70s again Thursday night. Friday, showers and storms scattered in the afternoon. Much more widespread and heavy at times, though, too. The first hurricane-proof shingles are now here. 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I'm meteorologist Phil Spivak with Precision Weather on St. Augustine Country 106.3.
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0: A lot of fans really happy with his decision to extend the My Kind of Saturday Night Tour into 2027. He's got a whole crop of dates for next year. Stadiums, you better believe. Luke Combs and his Rethink Some Things. Don't go far. Keith Anderson on the way. Hit songwriter for a number of folks with a hit of his own. And we'll hear from Ella Langley, too.
1: Fox News, I'm Tom Graham. The jury excused for the day. In the Lindsey Clancy murder trial, earlier they told a judge for a second time they could not agree on a verdict for the Massachusetts mother. Defense attorney Kevin Reddington says he doesn't have any expectations.
2: I would have no idea. I mean, that's up to them. It's their stamina, and they're just amazing people.
1: Clancy has admitted to killing her three children, but the defense argues she's not criminally responsible because she suffered from postpartum psychosis. A new hurricane has formed in the Pacific Ocean and could threaten Hawaii. Fox's Jill Nato.
3: Hurricane Lowell is now churning in the Pacific Ocean as a Category 5 storm. It's a few hundred miles south of Hawaii, and it's packing winds up to 160 miles an hour. The National Hurricane Center says the island chain is already feeling swells from the storm.
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0: painted you pretty. That is Hudson Westbrook. I'm Steve Brewer. Make it a great one. Zach Topp is just a couple minutes away.
1: The cloudy mid-70s through the night, the isolated shower threat early ends, and the next couple of days, the afternoon storms isolated on Thursday afternoon, high upper 80s. They diminish Thursday night, falling into the mid-70s, and upper 80s again on Friday. Showers much more widespread, could be heavy at times, too. Heat index values over 100. A few more spotty showers and storms Saturday. I'm meteorologist Phil Spivak with Precision Weather on St. Augustine Country 106.3.
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